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0: 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Big Country, 92.5 KTWB, Josh Ross, Hate How You Look. He's got about a month here of doing his own touring, and then he'll be opening up for Dan and Shay. They kick off their tour in September, and he'll be touring with them for the rest of the year. Got Riley Green on the way, Old Dominion, Brad Paisley's coming up here. 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

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Thank you for having us on tonight. 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

the country. 92.5 KTWB, a new keyword tomorrow morning just after 9 with Ryan Kelly. You could win tickets to Nico Moon this weekend. The downtown block party, 6th and Main in Sioux Falls. Meet and greets as well. New keywords.

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1: 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We are just over a week away from the Sioux Empire Fair. Things get underway next weekend, Friday night. Big fireworks display out there. Know that, yeah, that's Friday night. July 31st, that is next Friday already. How did that happen? Man, Carly Pearce on August 1st. And of course, we cannot forget about Rodney Atkins, Wednesday, August 5th at the Grandstand. 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
2: Audio streams of the Odyssey have jumped big time. In fact, it's on pace to track close up to 700%. Most listeners are men and Gen Z. I really hope that somehow you and I can see or hear this. It's been confirmed Taylor Swift and Travis Kelce sang a duet at their wedding. The World Cup final had 63 million viewers, by far a record for soccer viewership in the U.S. Ella Langley now has her own energy drink with raw nutrition. No word on when the peaches and honey flavor will be available. Up late tonight, catch Shania Twain guesting on Fallon. And finally, college football analyst Darius Walker received a sweet hotel upgrade when he was mistaken for Darius Rucker.
3: I'm a legit Darius. I've been one my entire life. I've won championships, scored touchdowns, been on TV. But since this post, I'm starting to feel like the other Darius is winning. First, he showed up in the comments. Then people started tagging him, talking about the Grammys he's won. He's super cool. He's the GOAT. His singing's amazing. Not to mention, there's a growing number of people who were convinced his name was Hootie the whole time. Whoa. Look, I'm going to keep investigating this other Darius.
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12: It'll be partly cloudy and cool tonight. Our low by morning, 58. Then tomorrow, mostly cloudy skies. Can't rule out a sprinkle, but not much moisture, so just a sprinkle. Our high, a pleasantly cool 81 with a south breeze. Slight chance of a morning shower on Friday as well. Then we'll warm back to 85 with a south wind. 90s to near 100 this weekend. From the Storm Center, I'm Jay Trobeck.

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0: Big Country, 92.5 KTWB, Kane Brown and Woman Julia K, your Wednesday night this weekend, this Saturday night. Sioux Falls is just downtown. It's going to be inundated with people and music and food, classic cars too, because it's Hot Classics Night Car Show. Nyberg's Ace puts that on. The ninth annual one is a lot of fun because they get set up right outside the radio station here too. So all I have to do is step out my door and it's right there and I can see it. It's free too. Kind of a nice little plus for you. Bring the family out. 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Come and check it out this weekend. Got Riley Green coming up, Kid Rock, Cody Johnson. He wants his horse back and he's going to get it, I think. Coming up here too on KTWB.
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The other day, a bunch of Walmart employees in Iowa came across Post Malone. They didn't pour him a drink, but they took a picture.

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0: 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He's just singing it all summer long. Horseback, latest from Cody Johnson on Big Country, KTWB.
1: He's a ranch hand in a pinch, man. 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
1: Big Country, 92.5 KTWB, Cody Johnson. That would be Horseback off that brand new album of his that he just released this summer. So much good stuff on that one. I have thoroughly enjoyed listening to it. Hey, Chris and Doc, they are back tomorrow morning. I thoroughly enjoy listening to them, too. Every weekday, 5 until 9, The Brain Squeeze at 7 o'clock. Doc's Dum Dum of the Day at 6:30 and also 8:45. And we're going to listen to Doc's Dum Dum of the Day right now at this exact moment.
2: It's time to meet Doc's Dum Dum of the Day.
3: Thank you, Chris. Today's Dum Dum comes from Quartzsite, Arizona.
2: Alrighty.
3: But that's not exactly where the dumb went down.
2: Oh.
3: It happened on a Union Pacific Railroad locomotive traveling through Colorado.
2: How nostalgic.
3: Last Thursday. And when I say it happened on the train, I mean like literally on top of a moving locomotive.
2: Huh.
3: That's where Daniel Balance was first spotted. And he was, for lack of a better term, train surfing.
2: Okay.
3: And he was naked.
2: I bet it's fun.
3: What?
2: Really?
3: Dude, what kind of bet did you lose? Let's just fast forward to the inevitable conclusion. Daniel was arrested.
2: Sure.
3: As you can imagine, authorities frown on nude train surfing.
2: Right.
3: And Dan the Man's facing more charges than he can shake his caboose at. He's in trouble for just getting on the train to begin with. He hadn't bought a ticket.
2: Oh.
3: Instead, he had broken a window and climbed in.
2: Weird.
3: It wasn't clear when he shed his clothing, but I'm hoping it was after climbing through a broken shard-covered hole. The police department had a little fun with this one on social media, posting, during the arrest, Daniel expressed his love of vodka, beer, and playing the banjo.
2: Huh.
3: The first two aren't much of a surprise.
2: Right.
3: The banjo's a little unexpected. You're quite the Renaissance man, Dan. But I don't think all your boxcars are hitched. Sounds like your train missed the station. Your brain suffered a derailment. But you do you. Keep chugging along and put some clothes on. I think you are. Doc's Dum Dum of the Day.
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8: Call

Skies will turn partly cloudy overnight. Our low by morning, 58. Then tomorrow will be a mostly cloudy day. Might be a sprinkle, but that's about it. Our high, a cool, pleasantly cool, 81 with a light south breeze. Another chance of an early morning shower on Friday, then warming back to 85. We'll be in the upper 90s and near 100 this weekend. From the Storm Center, Keloland TV, I'm Jay Trobeck.

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Dan and Shay have a new song on social media you can check out. It's actually the next release of theirs. It's an acoustic version of a song called Her, the Kids, and Jesus. Or say so.

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1: Big Country, 92.5 KTWB, Say So. That's on their upcoming album, Young, which is due out on August 21st. Same day Riley Green's at the Premier Center. That'll help you remember it if you want to keep track. This Saturday, Nico Moon, he's at the Downtown Block Party, 6 in Main, downtown Sioux Falls. 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Listen to Ryan Kelly and Tom Mitchell again tomorrow, all this week. 9 and 2, well, between 9 and 2, okay? You're going to get a keyword just after 9, and you need to text that keyword by 2 to be entered in the daily drawing. 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

Big Country 92.5 KTWB. Jason Aldean's new Songs About Us tour is officially underway. And, well, he's got another number one with this one. Don't tell on me in Big Country.

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I hope there's Gabby Barrett, Julia KTL 11, kid myself.

0: Big Country, 92.5 KTWB, John Morgan and Kid Myself. That is his latest. And he is actually, if you like John Morgan, he's not going to be too far from here. August 13th, actually, Captain's Getaway, Arnold's Park, Okoboji, Iowa. You could go find him there. Sit and listen and enjoy all of his music. I just discovered that. Somehow I didn't know. I like to think I'm on top of all of this stuff and just about missed that one. But now you know. Your Big Country forecast from the Kelloland Live Doppler Storm Center. On the way, Carrie Underwood, Luke Bryan, Kane Brown. I have all of them and more coming up on KTWB.
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6: It'll be partly cloudy and cool tonight. Our low by morning, 58. Then tomorrow, mostly cloudy skies. Can't rule out a sprinkle, but not much moisture, so just a sprinkle. Our high, a pleasantly cool 81 with a south breeze. Slight chance of a morning shower on Friday as well. Then we'll warm back to 85 with a south wind. 90s to near 100 this weekend. 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
1: 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Julia K hanging out here with you until 11. It's Luke Bryan. He's doing a lot of touring this year.

0: Big Country 92.5 KTWB. Luke Bryan, Country In, She Knows It. New one from him. New album coming out here. And of course, he's out on tour. His Word on the Street tour next week. That street's going to be in Rapid City and at Summit Arena at the Monument, July 30th. He'll be performing there. He's got people like Drew Baldridge with him, Ray Lynn, Zach John King. Not sure if Zach John King is going to be at the one in Rapid City or not. We haven't heard yet, but you know, he was taking some time off after losing his dad. But Luke Bryan's big tour, and he's going to be touring a little later this year with Jason Aldean, too. Speaking of Jason, I've got him on the way. Bon Jovi coming up, Ella Langley as well on Big Country, KTWB.
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4: 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And

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I don't know the weather we've had the last few days here. I think this is what Luke Combs is singing about here. It's days like these on Backcountry KTWB.

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Saw a thing the other day that Morgan and Ella sang the song at a concert over the weekend, and video of it went viral. Really, the girl could sing the alphabet or just sit there and say nothing, and it would go

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10: Skies will turn partly cloudy overnight. Our low by morning, 58. Then tomorrow will be a mostly cloudy day. Might be a sprinkle, but that's about it. Our high, a cool, pleasantly cool, 81 with a light south breeze. Another chance of an early morning shower on Friday, then warming back to 85. We'll be in the upper 90s and near 100 this weekend. From the Storm Center, Keloland TV, I'm Jay Trobeck.

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Love that one from Rascal Flatts. Julia K, I am going to take off, my friends. Thanks for hanging out here with me. Good night. Have a great Thursday. I'll catch you back here tomorrow night.

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10: It'll be partly cloudy and cool tonight. Our low by morning, 58. Then tomorrow, mostly cloudy skies. Can't rule out a sprinkle, but not much moisture, so just a sprinkle. Our high, a pleasantly cool 81 with a south breeze. Slight chance of a morning shower on Friday as well. Then we'll warm back to 85 with a south wind. 90s to near 100 this weekend. From the Storm Center, I'm Jay Trobeck.
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14: Big Country weather.
15: More clouds in the sun today and maybe a sprinkle. Our high, a pleasantly cool 81 with a south breeze. Another chance of a light morning shower on Friday. Otherwise, during the afternoon, warming back to 85 with, again, a south breeze. The weekend's still looking hot. Saturday, mostly sunny, 98. Near 100 degrees on Sunday. From the Storm Center in Keller Land TV, I'm meteorologist Jay Trowback.

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2: Big country weather.
3: More clouds than sun today, especially this morning, and can't rule out a sprinkle. Our high, 81, with a south breeze 10 to 15 miles an hour. Another chance at a light shower on Friday morning, then warming to 85 with a south breeze. The weekend looking hot. Saturday, mostly sunny, 98. Mostly sunny, breezy, and 100 on Sunday. 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
13: Big Country weather.
14: More clouds than sun today, especially this morning, and can't rule out a sprinkle. Our high, 81, with a south breeze 10 to 15 miles an hour. Another chance at a light shower on Friday morning, then warming to 85 with a south breeze. The weekend looking hot. Saturday, mostly sunny, 98. Mostly sunny, breezy, and 100 on Sunday. From the Storm Center, I'm Jay Trowback.

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0: Hey there, I'm Cody Johnson, and this is my song, Horseback. 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
6: More clouds than the sun today and maybe a sprinkle. Our high, a pleasantly cool 81 with a south breeze. Another chance of a light morning shower on Friday. Otherwise, during the afternoon, warming back to 85 with, again, a south breeze. The weekend's still looking hot. Saturday, mostly sunny, 98. Near 100 degrees on Sunday. From the Storm Center, Keller Land TV, I'm meteorologist Jay Trowback.

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It's summertime. 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

skies. 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
6: weather. More clouds than sun today, especially this morning, and can't rule out a sprinkle. Our high, 81, with a south breeze 10 to 15 miles an hour. Another chance at a light shower on Friday morning, then warming to 85 with a south breeze. The weekend looking hot. Saturday, mostly sunny, 98. Mostly sunny, breezy, and 100 on Sunday. From the Storm Center, I'm Jay Trobeck.

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19: All right. 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
20: What a slight chance of some showers.
19: What a fine day yesterday.
20: It turned out beautifully.
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1: on a partly cloudy Thursday morning. 59 is our temp now. We'll see a high later around 82. I think it's going to be a nice day.
0: You think so, huh?
1: Slight chance of showers, too.
0: You willing to put your mouth where your money is? Money?
1: What you said. I'd like to put my mouth where my money is.
0: It hurt my back.
1: I don't know what that means. It's our big update. He says, moving on. 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
2: 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According to Statistics Canada data, Canadian farmers planted 76,500 acres of sunflowers this spring, which is up 1% from 2025. Last year, Canadian farmers planted 75,600 acres of sunflowers. The 2026 acre

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3: It's already Thursday.
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3: And like the end of July.
1: No, it isn't.
3: Hold on. Let me double check. Yeah, it's Thursday.
1: Nope.
3: It's the 23rd.
1: No, it isn't.
3: Partly cloudy. 59 in Sioux Falls. Then what day do you think it is?
1: Listen. You, whatever you think is fine. You can just think it, but you don't have to force your views on everyone.
3: That's not a forced view. It's, yeah. I'm
1: you're
3: sharing
1: like, you're
3: fact.
1: Like, today's Thursday, July 23rd.
3: Yeah.
1: Yeah. For you, it is.
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1: Wait.
5: We'll be watching radar this afternoon and this evening. There should be some patches of rain working in from the west of Sioux Falls. The majority of that will likely cut, though, to the south of Sioux Falls here later today. Our high 81, south winds at 5 to 15. For tonight, low temperature 62. Tomorrow, back up in the low 80s. Hotter for the weekend, mid-90s likely. From the Storm Center at Kimbleland TV, I'm Brian Karstens.
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1: It's partly cloudy, 59 this morning in downtown Sioux Falls, and that was Chris and Doc's classic jukebox.
0: That album from Dina Carter, Did I Shave My Legs for This, was certified platinum.
1: Platinum.
0: Tripled platinum, sorry.
1: Whoa.
0: On this date in 1997.
1: That's pretty good.
0: Mm-hmm.
1: What, help me. What's the math? What's platinum and then
0: three?
1: To triple that?
0: Triple means three.
1: No, I know what triple means.
0: Million.
1: Okay.
0: Platinum is
1: that's
0: a million.
1: All I could remember.
0: Yeah, yeah.
1: My mind went blank.
0: Mm-hmm.
1: Apparently, that happens a lot.
0: So triple
1: it went
0: platinum?
1: Blank about 1985.
0: Triple platinum?
1: 1,000 three times. Or 1 million three times.
0: Wow, it really, I thought it was a bit.
1: No.
0: No.
1: It's the math.
0: It's
1: look, there's only so much room.
0: Okay.
1: Something had to go.
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1: 59's our temp under partly cloudy skies and a high today headed for 82.
0: Woohoo. Oh, you sound like an owl. You sound like
1: how many licks does it take to the center of a Tootsie Roll out? Why do I know that verbatim? What's wrong with
0: that
1: me?
0: That doesn't surprise me at all.
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18: 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Showtime.
0: That was like a reverse count up down. You and the thing. Hi, it's National Vanilla Ice Cream Day.
1: Oh, did you know 6%?
0: 6% of people will only eat one kind of ice cream.
1: That was a previous question.
0: I believe National Vanilla Ice Cream Day, I believe that you like that. That you're like, oh, I should go get some.
1: It makes me want ice cream, but not vanilla.
0: Okay. No. You're not a vanilla ice cream guy?
1: No.
0: I don't believe it.
1: I don't. Well, if it's the only thing you have, I'm not going to say no.
0: Okay. On this day in 1996, 30 years ago.
1: Okay.
0: 30
1: years.
0: That
1: sounds like it bothers you.
0: It's like almost 25 years. At the Atlanta Olympics, Kerry Strug made a heroic final vault despite torn ligaments in her left ankle. Thank you.
1: 30
0: years ago. You just
1: reacted
0: appropriately. Yes.
1: What?
0: Uh-huh. 30 years ago.
1: That's no. No.
0: 30.
1: No.
0: 30.
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20: A few showers trying to roll back in from the west later this afternoon. Our high temperature near 81, a south wind at 5 to 15. The majority of the rain will stay south of Sioux Falls. Tonight's low temperature 62. Tomorrow we're back in the lower 80s in the afternoon. Much hotter for the weekend, high on Saturday near 95. From the Storm Center at Keatherland TV, I'm meteorologist Brian Karstens.
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KTWB, starting your Thursday. Temp at 62 here in downtown Sioux Falls. 82-ish for a high later on this afternoon. We'll talk more about that and what the National Weather Service has to say about the next couple of days. 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
1: KTWB, it's the Chris and Doc Show. Good morning, 6:13. I'm rounding up. It's 6:12 and 40 seconds. So mostly clear skies. We're at 64 now in downtown Sioux Falls. I don't know what's coming.
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1: forecast
2: announcement thing.
1: The alerts.
2: Yeah, the hey, what's going on? And I'm not going to read it, but here's what it says.
1: Uh-huh.
2: Hey, nothing's really going on, but
1: okay.
2: You should check back here tomorrow and stuff because there might be stuff. That's what it basically says.
1: They really changed their tactics.
2: Yeah, well, they'd like to mix up the format. Yeah, it says nothing now.
1: Nothing to see here, folks.
2: But,
1: move along.
2: But you might want to come back and check because it's going to get real hot.
1: We have our fluid situation is what they call that.
2: Yeah. Is that what they call it?
1: Mm-hmm.
2: We have a fluid situation.
1: They shouldn't use that. That sounds like a flash flood.
2: Yeah, I think.
1: Okay, good point.
2: They're just like, nothing's going on now, but keep, you know what? Ask me again tomorrow. They're like Mr. Predicto, but more.
1: Are they?
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1: KTWB at 626. 62 our early morning tip, 81 the high. And Doc's Dum Dum of the Day. It's coming up after brand new Kane Brown.
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1: KTWB, brand new Kane Brown on the Chris and Doc Show. Good morning. It's 6:29. Skies, we'll say partly cloudy, and where are we at here? 64 now in Sioux Falls. Around 81 for a high later on this afternoon. Some clouds rolling in. Chance of some rain coming our way from the west. That would be nice, so knock on wood. More on that. We'll get you the full forecast here just around the corner. But first,
0: it's time to meet Doc's dum-dum of the day.
1: Thanks, Chris. Today's dum-dum comes from Newark, New Jersey.
0: All righty.
1: 39-year-old Christopher Burton Frazier's in trouble.
0: Uh-oh.
1: But let me tell you, Christopher lives by the motto, go big or go home. It was July 14th, around 4 a.m., when Christopher decided to partake in some real-world Grand Theft Auto.
0: Okay.
1: Most car thieves know the less you stand out, the better your chances of getting away with something.
0: Sure.
1: Not Christopher. He had his sights set a little higher.
0: Okay.
1: He decided to steal a Bearcat.
0: Huh.
1: That's not the latest model from Kia.
0: Sure.
1: Bearcat's an acronym for Ballistic Engineered Armored Response Counterattack Truck.
0: Yeah.
1: They had to work a long time to come up with that one.
0: Sure did.
1: It's used by SWAT, police, and military for hostage situations, active shooters, and other tactical operations.
0: Mm-hmm.
1: And it's worth around $500,000.
0: Wow.
1: Somehow, Christopher managed to make his way onto the New Jersey Transit Police Emergency Service Unit headquarters parking lot.
0: Okay.
1: Boy, they like long names. And he just drove off in this almost tank.
0: Hmm.
1: This had to be just a spur-of-the-moment impulse joyride, right? Because what do you do with an armored police vehicle worth $500,000? You're not going to throw it on Facebook Marketplace?
0: No.
1: I mean, don't get me wrong. It does sound fun, just not very practical. Anyway, 20 minutes later, cops finally caught up with their property, and Christopher was arrested. He's facing multiple charges, including theft and burglary. He also caused more than $13,000 in damage to the police parking structure.
0: Sure.
1: As he was leaving.
0: Mm-hmm.
1: I think that's an ad for the vehicle. By the way, honorable mention today to the Jersey police. A $500,000 vehicle should be harder to steal, right? But you, Christopher, maybe next time steal something more discreet like a helicopter or the Batmobile. You know, something that blends in. You are Doc's dum-dum of the day.
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3: We'll be watching radar this afternoon and this evening. There should be some patches of rain working in from the west of Sioux Falls. The majority of that will likely cut, though, to the south of Sioux Falls here later today. Our high 81, south winds at 5 to 15. For tonight, low temperature 62. Tomorrow, back up in the low 80s. Hotter for the weekend, mid-90s likely. From the Storm Center at Kibbleland TV, I'm Brian Karstens.
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0: 643, it's the Chris and Dog Show.
1: It is partly cloudy and 62 now. 81 the high for later on today, and maybe, just maybe, a little rain today. I'd like to get a little rain.
0: I was just looking out the window.
1: Yeah.
0: It's real gray out there.
1: Is it?
0: Real gray.
1: Okay, good.
0: Real gray.
1: Were the shades closed again?
0: It's,
1: what's up with the voice, by the way,
0: west,
1: there?
0: It's just it. I don't know. I don't know, but I find it neat.
1: You were fine when we started. It has gone downhill quickly.
0: I don't know what you want me to say. Reggie Hammond.
1: Yeah, okay. It's deeper than usual, but you ain't Nick Nolte deep yet.
0: Go look out the front window.
1: Okay.
0: It's gonna, yeah, do it. Do it right now.
1: No.
0: Go.
1: I'll do it
0: go
1: when we're done talking.
0: Go look out
1: I
0: the
1: don't
0: want
1: to get up right now.
0: I'm done listening to you. Go look out the front window.
1: I don't have my shoes on. I don't want to go.
0: Look out the front window.
1: Okay.
0: Okay.
1: Go on.
0: 644.
1: Doc's going.
0: Go look out. I know. Shut up.
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0: Jeez.
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0: Here is your Brain Squeeze question, and I realize if I just shout or talk at a very high volume, I can hold it together.
3: For a while, but yeah. I think that might do more damage.
0: 30% of Americans say they do not have one of these in their kitchen.
1: 30%.
0: What are these?
1: 605-274-9250. The Brain Squeeze brought to us by Lewis, your first stop for beer, wine, and spirits. It's day two. $20 in the kitty at Lewis if you have the right answer.
0: 30% of Americans say they do not have one of these in their kitchen. Hi, KTWB. What do you think we're talking about?
4: A rolling pin.
0: It is. It is a rolling pin.
1: Really?
0: 30% of people say they don't have a rolling pin in their kitchen.
1: What do you scare the kids with?
0: Who's this? Who's this?
4: Corey Nornberg.
0: Hold on a second,
1: all right,
0: Corey. Corey? Corey or Tori with a C or a T?
4: C.
3: I wanted him to say K.
1: Corey with a K.
0: That would have been great. Hold on a second. Yeah, a lot of people don't, because they don't bake. Do you have a rolling pin?
3: I do have a rolling pin. Do you? I know you do. You have more than one, don't you?
0: I have more than one, yeah.
3: Yeah. You got the wood one and the...
0: I got
1: these special.
3: You kitchen-y guy, you.
0: I got a...
3: You sucker.
0: One of those Norwegian ones.
3: What?
0: The Norwegian ones. No. You know.
3: Oof, the rolling pin.
0: I guess you don't know.
3: No.
0: I guess,
3: what's a Norwegian rolling pin?
0: Apparently,
3: this is like a joke, isn't it?
0: You're setting me up. None of your business. I guess you don't get to know. Is it for crumb caca or rosettes? Crumb caca,
3: I know what you're talking. The stenciled.
0: Oh, yeah, now.
3: The stenciled
0: now,
3: one.
0: Now, mister.
3: That's not a
0: Norwegian rolling pin.
3: That's not a rolling pin.
0: I'm into them now.
3: You're wrong. You called it a rolling pin. It's not a rolling pin.
0: I got all sorts of stuff.
3: You got packages.
5: A few showers trying to roll back in from the west later this afternoon. Our high temperature near 81, a south wind at 5 to 15. The majority of the rain will stay south of Sioux Falls. Tonight's low temperature 62. Tomorrow we're back in the lower 80s in the afternoon. Much hotter for the weekend, high on Saturday near 95. From the Storm Center at Kettleland TV, I'm meteorologist Brian Karstens.
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1: 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Oh no, it's contagious. 61 now in Sioux Falls and Locash.
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0: 713. It's the Chris and Dow Show.
1: Good Thursday. Morning, some partly cloudy skies. Looking real cloudy to the west.
0: Mm-hmm.
1: And a chance of rain. 61 now, high today of 81. Oh, it's 713.
0: On Tuesday? Thursday? Which always means the exact same thing. What does it mean? What does 715 on Thursday mean?
1: When we do Science Thursday.
0: And?
1: Oh, it's diarrhea time?
0: Explosive diarrhea time.
1: All right.
0: Yeah, yeah.
1: Because I mean, not all right.
0: That's legit. It actually, we do talk about this all the time.
1: Sadly, it's been a big topic in the month of July.
0: The source of gastrointestinal illness. Well, I was ahead of, I was a real head of the curve on this one.
1: You had gastrointestinal issues before the rest of the country.
0: The illness that sickened thousands of people is still perplexing officials with the Food and Drug Administration. There's now a second outbreak.
1: Mm-mm.
0: With more than 70 new cases of cyclosporiasis.
1: Wait, so there's a number two?
0: The cases were reported this week in Michigan and four other Midwest states. Maybe it's just Michigan. Anybody testing the water and the...
1: No.
0: The Detroit Lions t-shirts? Maybe it's because it seems to be pretty Michigan-based.
1: It is, but I don't think... I think now it has spread well beyond the borders of Michigan.
0: The cases were reported this week in Michigan and four other Midwest states.
1: Yeah.
0: The illness is caused by parasites linked to food and water, causes nausea, vomiting, and...
1: diarrhea.
0: Cha-cha-cha. More than 300 people have been hospitalized in the first outbreak that has over 7,000 cases, which experts say is an underestimation since many did not report being sick. Yeah,
1: I'm not going to want to talk about why I'm sick.
0: You know, you try.
1: I don't feel good. What's wrong?
0: Stomach issues.
1: What you call it.
0: No. Taylor's Farms is still under investigation as the source of the first outbreak.
1: So I do appreciate when you made that switch years ago.
0: Mm-hmm.
1: And just said, the butt.
0: Yeah, butt issues.
1: Not feeling good. Oh, buddy, what's wrong? The butt. You know what it tells me? Stop asking.
0: Right.
1: That shuts down any more discussion.
0: What does it do?
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3: Really depends which way you're looking at the sky.
1: From the bottom.
3: Real
1: from,
3: cloudy. No, I meant like north, south, east, west.
1: Oh.
3: Real cloudy out to the west and a chance of some rain. High today of 81.
1: You just said something that I could not have agreed more with.
3: Mm.
1: And then I realized I think you said the opposite.
3: Which means you don't agree with me.
1: What did you say right before we went on the air? You said something, something, 7:30.
3: I cannot believe it's already 7:30.
1: Okay, that's exactly what I didn't hear.
3: Okay,
1: and I agreed.
3: What did you hear?
1: I can't believe it's only 7:30.
3: Really?
1: Yeah, I can't believe.
3: Which one of us enjoys the show more?
1: Yeah.
3: Me?
1: Yeah. I think that's what that means.
3: However.
1: Or just the opposite.
3: Well, I don't know.
1: Time is going elusive. So slow because I love it so much. No, wait. Yeah,
3: no,
1: you're right.
3: I think I'm
1: your
3: right on this one.
1: Right. Yeah.
3: I cannot believe it's already 7, because time flies when you're having fun.
1: Yeah.
3: When you slowly if you are not enjoying what you're doing.
1: That's one way to look at it.
3: I feel bad now because I feel like it's my fault that you're not enjoying yourself.
1: I bet it's fun to work with me. I'm awesome. I know what it's like to work with you.
3: Huh.
1: Can't believe it's only 7:30.
3: It's only 7:30?
1: Dang.
4: We'll be watching radar this afternoon and this evening. There should be some patches of rain working in from the west of Sioux Falls. The majority of that will likely cut, though, to the south of Sioux Falls here later today. Our high 81, south winds at 5 to 15. For tonight, low temperature 62. Tomorrow, back up in the low 80s. Hotter for the weekend, mid-90s likely. From the Storm Center at Kibbleland TV, I'm Brian Karstens.
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1: It's 61. High today, 81. All right, I think we've caught you up to speed. That's all you need to know.
0: Not much more.
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1: Partly cloudy, 61 for the most part, 81 for the high a little later on today, and there is a chance of some rain, which we could use.
0: If this were Thursday.
1: If this were Thursday.
0: Which it is. But if it were not this Thursday, but next Thursday, it would be Miracle Treat Day.
1: I can't wait.
0: You could go to Dairy Queen, get yourself a Blizzard.
1: Uh-huh.
0: And a portion of the proceeds would go to CMN. And this happens...
1: At least a dollar from every Blizzard.
0: Across the country.
1: Yeah. Well, so if you're traveling next week, find a Dairy Queen on Thursday. Actually, you don't even need to do... You don't even need to do that because for Miracle Treat Day, they sell coupons.
0: Uh-huh.
1: That are good for future blizzards. And by the way, there are not two happier words in the English language.
0: Future blizzards.
1: Than future blizzard. You buy the coupon, they never expire. You can go grab a blizzard the next time you feel like having a blizzard.
0: What if they invent some sort of candy or cookie in 4 years that becomes a blizzard in 6 years?
1: They will.
0: You're covered.
1: They're already working. You have.
0: You, yeah.
1: You have access to a future blizzard.
0: Yeah. You just go in there and go, hey, back in, hold on a second.
1: Yeah?
0: 2026?
1: Yeah.
0: 2026, I bought a coupon. And now I'm gonna turn it in
1: for this whatever the new Blizzard flavor is for the month.
0: And you're gonna go, how much is it? And they're gonna go, it's 0.00442 Bitcoin. And you're gonna go, I have a coupon.
1: hedging your bets for the future, aren't you?
0: They're gonna go, all right, scan your eye, and you're gonna go, no, I don't have to.
1: No,
0: pay.
1: I don't need to.
0: I don't have to pay my eyeball today. I have this coupon.
1: Just put your underdermis tag under this scanner, no, I don't need to.
0: Nope.
1: Here's my coupon I bought in 2026.
0: Yes, this is paper.
1: So anyway.
0: We used to have trees.
1: When you... Wow.
0: That data your center view was of the all future trees is... back in 2026.
1: So anyway, next Thursday for Miracle Treat Day, Children's Miracle Network will benefit from the sales of all blizzards nationwide.
0: Right. Mm-hmm.
1: But if you buy one here local, it goes to our Sanford Children's Hospital.
0: Wherever you go, you'll support that local
1: exactly.
0: hospital.
1: Exactly. But we have one.
0: Mm-hmm.
1: Not every community has a CMN hospital.
0: That's true.
1: So, and you support them by eating a blizzard.
0: That's
1: you
0: the
1: know,
0: thing.
1: There are very few perfect things in life.
0: Yeah. When you come back down to it, you're like, oh, it's just, it doesn't. And I'll tell you this.
1: Mm-hmm.
0: They taste better, too.
1: Sure.
0: Yeah.
1: Because it's an extra sprinkle of CMN gratitude.
0: Yeah, it's right there. It's right in the mix. I really want a blizzard now.
1: Right now.
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1: KTWB, it's 7:54 now. I'm around up, 7:55 with some clouds. We are at 62 in Sioux Falls, 81 the afternoon high. And Miranda Lambert on the Chris and Doc Show.

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1: KTWB. Good morning. 8 o'clock straight up on the Chris and Doc Show with a few clouds. We're at 62 now. Our high later today, up around 81.
0: All right. Yeah, it looks, I guess I haven't looked at all. I certainly looked out the window and saw that it's still grayish.
2: Okay.
0: But the last time I went and looked, like I peered.
2: You observed.
3: I put my face up against the window.
2: Yeah, the neighbors have asked you to quit doing that. Creeps them out.
0: It was very gray looking. Now it just looks cloudy.
2: At least we don't have monkeys.
0: I'm sorry. That's a not the take I would have, but okay.
1: There's a monkey advisory for Florida, Chris.
0: Of course there is.
1: Of course okay, it's Florida. I learned something this morning I was not aware of. Let me read you the story.
0: Okay.
1: A monkey advisory. It just sounds silly, but it's a thing. It's been issued for Mount Dora, Florida.
0: Okay, I'm familiar.
1: That's just north of Orlando there. After multiple sightings, authorities have warned residents to stay away from the monkeys.
0: Hmm.
1: Advising people to keep a safe distance from them monkeys and only admire them from a distance.
0: Huh.
1: This advice is contrary to things being posted on social media.
0: Uh-oh.
1: Telling people how to attract and feed the monkeys. No. Dear God, do not do anything to attract the monkeys.
0: I wouldn't think so.
1: Animal control officer Jerry Hodge says these monkeys are wild animals.
0: Mm.
1: They can be dangerous and carry diseases like herpes. Okay, I don't know if that's true, but what an effective deterrent to get people to leave monkeys alone.
0: No kidding.
1: By saying they have herpes.
0: For sure.
1: Hodge adds that there's no active effort to capture the monkeys.
0: Okay.
1: Sounded like I meant the people
0: right.
1: Aiding the monkeys. The plan is to just to let the monkeys move along.
0: Let them be monkeys.
1: I did not know there were monkeys in Central Florida. Not just north of Orlando, for crying out loud.
0: That's a... What?
1: But it's a thing. They're traveling through. There's like a state preserve.
0: Here they come.
1: Swinging through the trees.
0: Don't touch them.
1: Or feed them.
0: Because they...
1: You'll get herpy. Big Country Weather.
4: A few showers trying to roll back in from the west later this afternoon. Our high temperature near 81, a south wind at 5 to 15. The majority of the rain will stay south of Sioux Falls. Tonight's low temperature 62. Tomorrow, we're back in the lower 80s in the afternoon. Much hotter for the weekend. High on Saturday near 95. From the Storm Center at Kettleland TV, I'm meteorologist Brian Karstens.
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1: KTWB, 12 past 8 now. 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Special guest in studio, but I don't want to ruin

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1: KTWB, Russell Dickerson on the Chris and Doc Show. Good morning. It's 8:14. A few clouds, 62 now, 81 the high for later on today.
0: And, Doc, we have a guest in studio this morning.
1: Welcome back, Chrissy Meyer from the American Heart Association. Let's talk Heart Walk.
2: Let's talk Heart Walk. Heart Walk talk.
0: Heart Walk is coming up August 15th.
2: Yes.
1: That's right around the corner.
2: It is right around the corner. Mm-hmm. And we are getting very excited because we have a brand new Heart Walk this year. We are rolling out a new format for the event.
1: Oh, okay.
2: So it's going to be bigger, badder, more fun than ever before.
0: Tell us about that.
2: So this year, you know, in the past few years, we've been really focusing more on the impact of CPR in our community. And so we're taking that to the next level this year and really kind of focusing on training more people in how to do CPR so you can learn CPR at the Heart Walk. We're going to be highlighting stories of CPR survivors.
0: Okay.
2: So very inspiring kind of opening ceremonies moment with kind of a special element to it that we're not going to spoil in advance.
0: Okay.
2: And then...
1: I want to know!
2: Yeah. And we're also going to be... We're working with the Sioux Falls Fire and Rescue Department to highlight stories of people who are heroes in our community who have saved lives using CPR.
1: Nice.
2: So it's just going to be a really great event. But all of the things that you love about Heart Walk are still going to be there, right?
0: Okay.
2: We're
0: okay.
2: still going to be, you know, celebrating survivors. We're still going to have fun kids activities and family activities. We're still going to walk. So we are going
1: to
2: do that piece.
1: Yeah.
2: So it's just, it's really going to be a great event this year. We're very excited about the new format.
0: How do we get registered for this thing?
2: It's very easy. You go online to SouthDakotaHeartWalk.org. And you can just register. You can start your own team. You can join somebody else's team. Make some new friends. But yeah, just sign up online.
0: Down here at Faywick Park?
2: It'll be at Faywick Park.
1: Okay.
2: That Saturday, the event opens at 8 a.m. And we've got like the festival grounds with all of the fun activities happening.
1: Cool.
2: And then the opening ceremonies are at right around 9 o'clock. And then we head out on the walk.
0: And that'll be us.
2: That is you.
0: Right.
1: Is it?
0: Right.
1: She hadn't
2: that
1: mentioned
2: is
1: that yet.
2: You.
1: So I wasn't sure.
2: She said
1: big changes this year.
2: Big changes,
1: new
2: by
1: stuff,
2: the way.
1: And I just didn't want to poke the
0: bear. So I just kind of threw it in there. Good.
2: Yeah.
0: That'll be us again.
2: Yeah, that is the one thing we kept.
0: Good. I like that.
2: Yeah.
0: That's a good idea.
2: Yeah.
0: I don't know if it's a good idea.
2: We'll see how it plays out.
0: Yeah, see how it goes this year, and then it might just be a new clean slate.
2: Get out the big hook.
0: How do we get signed up?
2: SouthDakotaHeartWalk.org.
0: Chrissy, we'll see you there.
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1: KTWB. It's 826. It's almost time for Ryan Kelly to stop in. Today's entertainment update. She'll do that after the latest from Luke Bryan. Country, and she knows it, on the Chris and Doc Show.

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1: KTWB. That's Luke Bryan's latest on the Chris and Doc Show. It's 829. It is kind of cloudy. 64 now in Sioux Falls. Expect the high today up around 81. We'll get you the forecast right after Ryan Kelly's entertainment update.
2: The World Cup may be over, but there's something big to talk about. Soccer star Christian Pulisic, nicknamed Captain America for Team USA, has been spotted out with Megan Maroney. By the way, her Cloud 9 tour is going to stop in the Twin Cities Saturday. No wonder he's so jacked. Riley Green shares what he has for breakfast every day.
3: I've had two omelets with four eggs each. And then six scrambled eggs. So how many eggs is that?
4: 14.
3: So I'm going to take your word for it. Sounds right.
4: Not my strong suit.
3: Cooking eggs I'm good at. Math, no.
4: Okay, but what else do you cook besides eggs?
3: Steak.
2: And coming out next Friday, a six-song EP called Sunburn Mixtape from Tucker Wetmore. Glenn Powell has been confirmed for a new project.
5: First baseman Lou Gehrig hung up an amazing mark by playing in 2,130 consecutive games. Then a fatal disease attacked baseball's Iron Man. In Yankee Stadium, Gary made his last public appearance.
6: Today, I consider myself the luckiest man on the face of the earth.
7: I might have been given a bad break, but I've got an awful lot to live for. Thank you.
2: Glenn Powell will star as Lou Gehrig in a new biopic. That's your entertainment update. I'm Ryan Kelly.
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10: We'll be watching radar this afternoon and this evening. There should be some patches of rain working in from the west of Sioux Falls. The majority of that will likely cut, though, to the south of Sioux Falls here later today. Our high 81, south winds at 5 to 15. For tonight, low temperature 62. Tomorrow, back up in the low 80s. Hotter for the weekend, mid-90s likely. From the Storm Center at Gibbeland TV, I'm Brian Karstens.
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1: KTWB, 839. 64 still. We're kind of hanging around there. Still heading for a high today of 81.

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1: KTWB, Ella Langley on the Chris and Doc Show. Hey, I said her name kind of normal this time. 842 with a few clouds. We're at 64 now in Sioux Falls. 81 the high for later on this afternoon.
0: Doc's Dum Dum of the Day is coming up next. But first, it's like Animal Thursday here. Because I have
1: Chris
0: an animal
1: and Doc's
0: story.
1: Wild Kingdom.
0: Alberta, Canada is trying to squash a goldfish problem.
1: A goldfish problem, Alberta, Canada. Okay.
0: And they're going about it the wrong way. I'm going to read you this story.
1: Monkeys
0: and then I'm
1: going to
0: tell you how they could fix it.
1: Okay.
0: While the fish are small and cute in a tank, if they're released into the wild, they can grow to 19 inches and weigh as much as 9 pounds. They're also invasive and spread disease among other fish. After 100 dumping incidents, Alberta has launched a Don't Let It Loose campaign. It reminds residents that people can always return a fish to the pet store or responsibly dispose of one.
1: What does that mean?
0: Dumping goldfish into the wild carries a whopping fine of $70,900.
1: Seriously?
0: And a year in prison. Here's why they're going about this all wrong.
1: Okay, tell me.
0: Don't tell people that if they release their goldfish, they're going to get huge.
1: Because then they'll release their goldfish, wanting them to get huge.
0: Tell them, don't release your goldfish because they die right away and clog up the drains. They kill a bunch of other little cute fish.
1: Well,
0: don't tell people they get big and cool. Hey, don't throw your goldfish in the lake.
1: You'll get a mutant fish.
0: You're not
1: really
0: going to believe it. It's like when I was a kid, they opened a new store, a mall type of place.
1: Okay.
0: And it had a fountain out front.
1: Yep.
0: And there was a problem with people doing something to the fountain that would make bubbles.
1: What?
0: Make bubbles in the fountain.
1: Okay.
0: And the news did a big thing about how people kept doing it and you shouldn't do.
1: Because it makes bubbles.
0: Right. If you throw a certain thing in there, it makes bubbles.
1: No.
0: And then they said, watch what happens when we do it. And then, of course, every fountain in the entire place started getting bubbles every night.
1: Because
0: people were like, I learned on the news that if you do this, this is crazy. And there's giant goldfish in there.
1: Good job, news. They closed the fountain down.
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0: It's time to meet Doc's dum-dum of the day.
1: Thanks, Chris. Today's dum-dum comes from Newark, New Jersey.
0: Alrighty.
1: 39-year-old Christopher Burton Frazier's in trouble.
0: Uh-oh.
1: But let me tell you, Christopher lives by the motto, go big or go home. It was July 14th around 4 a.m. when Christopher decided to partake in some real-world Grand Theft Auto.
0: Okay.
1: Most car thieves know the less you stand out, the better your chances of getting away with something.
0: Sure.
1: Not Christopher. He had his sights set a little higher.
0: Okay.
1: He decided to steal a Bearcat.
0: Huh.
1: That's not the latest model from Kia.
0: Sure.
1: Bearcat's an acronym for Ballistic Engineered Armored Response Counterattack Truck.
0: Yeah.
1: They had to work a long time to come up with that one.
0: Sure did.
1: It's used by SWAT, police, and military for hostage situations, active shooters, and other tactical operations.
0: Mm-hmm.
1: And it's worth around $500,000.
0: Wow.
1: Somehow, Christopher managed to make his way onto the New Jersey Transit Police Emergency Service Unit headquarters parking lot.
0: Okay.
1: Boy, they like long names. And he just drove off in this almost tank.
0: Hmm.
1: This had to be just a spur-of-the-moment impulse joyride, right? Because what do you do with an armored police vehicle worth $500,000? You're not going to throw it on Facebook Marketplace?
0: No.
1: I mean, don't get me wrong. It does sound fun, just not very practical. Anyway, 20 minutes later, cops finally caught up with their property, and Christopher was arrested. He's facing multiple charges, including theft and burglary. He also caused more than $13,000 in damage to the police parking structure.
0: Sure.
1: As he was leaving.
0: Mm-hmm.
1: I think that's an ad for the vehicle. By the way, honorable mention today to the Jersey police. A $500,000 vehicle should be harder to steal, right? But you, Christopher, maybe next time steal something more discreet like a helicopter or the Batmobile. You know, something that blends in. You are Doc's dum-dum of the day.
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day, Potts Farm was a place to go. Load a truck up, hit the dirt road. 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Jack and Jim were a few good men. 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

0: Big Country, 92.5 KTWB, Morgan Wallen, who's still the problem tour, expected to set a new record as the highest grossing country tour of all time. Happy Thursday. I'm Ryan Kelly. All week long, Tom Mitchell and I have been and will again today and tomorrow be giving away tickets to Nico Moon headlining the downtown block party Saturday at 6th and Main in Sioux Falls. 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

Missouri, 92.5 KTWB. We're not saying adios to this heat. Mid-90s again by the weekend. Today, cloudy and temps in the mid-70s.

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0: 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She has a new energy drink coming soon with Raw Nutrition. Ella Langley.
1: Yeah.
0: And it's going to be a honey and peach flavor. No word on when the drop will happen, but we'll keep our eyes peeled. Here's Choose and Tell.

0: Big Country 92.5 KTWB. That's Taylor Swift. I knew it. I knew you. Harry Potter fans, did you know that all of the movies are coming back to the big screen next month? Don't judge me, but I have never seen a Harry Potter movie. Maybe this is going to be my opportunity. They're celebrating the 25th anniversary of the Harry Potter and the Sorcerer's Stone. So all of the movies are going to be back in theaters August 27th through September 3rd. Tickets will go on sale a week from tomorrow. And if you're a Harry Potter fan, you know that's a pretty big day. That's Harry's birthday. I'm Ryan Kelly. Looks like the heat returns for the weekend. A check on that forecast is coming up. Plus, we'll hear from Big and Rich and Tyler Hubbard.
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10: Big Country weather.
11: A few showers trying to roll back in from the west later this afternoon. Our high temperature near 81. A south wind at 5 to 15. The majority of the rain will stay south of Sioux Falls. Tonight's low temperature 62. Tomorrow we're back in the lower 80s in the afternoon. Much hotter for the weekend. High on Saturday near 95. From the Storm Center at Kettleland TV, I'm meteorologist Brian Karstens.

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But till then, Tyler Hubbard will be opening up for Dan and Shay this fall. Boots off, John Party, KTWB.

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0: Big Country, 92.5 KTWB. That's Don't Tell on Me from Jason Aldean. Sioux Empire Fair kicks off a week from tomorrow, and I love the food. I love the concerts. I love the food. That's where I had my first deep fried Oreo. I love fair food. At Minnesota State Fair, the Great Minnesota Get Together, they're not talking about a food item, but a beverage item that is getting a lot of buzz. It's a beer that tastes like ranch dressing, hints of buttermilk, herbs, spices. Interesting. I mean, yeah, I would try it, but they say don't knock it till you try it. Right? My name is Ryan. Happy Thursday. Josh Ross is on the way, and Jordan Davis.
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Morning Country, 92.5 KTWB. Hang on right after this song. Going to get you entered for tickets to Nico Moon. Meet and greet passes this Saturday, downtown Sioux Falls.

0: KTWB. That is George Burge and Luke Bryan. Ride, ride, ride. Hi there. Coming up this weekend, Saturday night, it is the Downtown Block Party featuring Nico Moon. It's going to be a great time. We want to get you not just tickets to the show, but meet and greets with Nico Moon. Text me to win. 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Coming up before 11, we'll squeeze in a check on that Black Party forecast. We'll hear from Josh Turner and Luke Combs.
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8: We'll be watching radar this afternoon and this evening. There should be some patches of rain working in from the west of Sioux Falls. The majority of that will likely cut, though, to the south of Sioux Falls here later today. Our high 81, south winds at 5 to 15. For tonight, low temperature 62. Tomorrow, back up in the low 80s. Hotter for the weekend, mid-90s likely. From the Storm Center at Kimbleland TV, I'm Brian Carstens.

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0: 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Tonight's Canaries game is Throwback Thursday. Guys are going to be wearing vintage jerseys plus cheap beer, $5 domestics all game long.
1: He's a ranch hand in a pinch, man. Hotter than the red on the cattle brand. Cause she's a gold digger with a quick trigger. 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

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Now he's a buckskin, 15 hands, five-time team road champion. 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

0: Country 92.5 KTWB. That is Ella Langley and Morgan Wallen. I can't love you anymore. It made its debut in 2017, Starbucks Unicorn Frappuccino, and it's coming back for one weekend only, Saturday, August 15th. Don't worry about remembering that. I've already written it on the dry erase board here in the studio, and I will remind you, this drink is legendary. It's creamy mango flavors with tangy blue drizzle, whipped cream, pink and blue toppings. As you can see, very appropriately named, the Unicorn Frappuccino. Thank you, Starbies. Brett Eldridge on the way next on KTWB.
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0: 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Congratulations, Lori Stevens Hudson, our most recent winner of tickets to Nico Moon and Meet and Greet Passes Saturday, which is going to be downtown Sioux Falls, 6th and May. Another pair of both tickets and meet and greet for Nico Moon Saturday night up for grabs. 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Good luck. We'll have today's winner picked at 2. We'll take a look at our forecast, which, by the way, brings us back into the 90s for our downtown block party. Rodney Adkins and Jelly Roll's Heart of Stone.
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9: weather. A few showers trying to roll back in from the west later this afternoon. Our high temperature near 81. A south wind at 5 to 15. The majority of the rain will stay south of Sioux Falls. Tonight's low temperature 62. Tomorrow, we're back in the lower 80s in the afternoon. Much hotter for the weekend. High on Saturday near 95. From the Storm Center at Kettleland TV, I'm meteorologist Brian Karstens.

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0: 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Check out my new song, Kid Myself, right now. 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

0: 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Good afternoon. My name is Tom Mitchell. You know me. I like to get things rolling with a request or two.
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0: Big Country 92.5 KTWB. Be her. That's Ella Langley. My name is Tom Mitchell. Good afternoon. Some clouds. It's 75 in Sioux Falls. And I'm going to run past you a list of names that have headlined at the downtown block party in the past few years. Kip Moore, Jordan Davis, Low Cash, Russell Dickerson, Eli Young Band, and returning this Saturday for his second headlining event at the downtown block party, Nico Moon. Today and tomorrow, Ryan Kelly and I are giving away tickets to the event plus meet and greet passes to meet Nico Moon. Enter by sending today's winning keyword, which is connected, C-O-N-N-E-C-T-E-D. 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How about that? Meet and greet. Meet the artist after the show. Downtown 6th and Main, the downtown block party. Today's winning keyword, connected. The number to send it to, 605-274-9250. God Lover, Toby Keith, starts another long set of number one country next.
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Hey, congratulations to Corey in Worthington, Minnesota. He had the correct answer for Chris and Doc's Brain Squeeze this morning. 30% of Americans say they do not have one of these in their kitchen. I know we do. Do you? Answer, a rolling pin.

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14: More below-average temperatures are in store for this afternoon as highs get to around 81 with south winds at 5 to 15 miles per hour. Our skies will become mostly cloudy and there will also be a chance for some showers. This is going to continue into tonight with a low of 62 degrees. From the Killoland Live Doppler HD Storm Center, I'm meteorologist Jalen Borison.

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I want you to keep this between you and me. The sales department here doesn't like this when we say this, but we are commercial free with another long set.

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1: Can you play anything by Ella Langley?
0: Yes, I'm still trying to figure out who that person is. She calls a lot. If you know, text us her name, 605-274-9250.

0: Country 92.5 KTWB. Good afternoon. My name is Tom Mitchell. I think we've heard it all now. Get this. Plastic surgeons report a rise in the number of people who are requesting plastic surgery for their feet. Oh, are you kidding me? The requests for cosmetic surgery range from ankle liposuction to toe shortening and toe lengthening. People are also asking for liposuction on their big toes. These people have more money than they know what to do with if they're getting liposuction on their big toes. We've heard it all. Yes, our society is going crazy. Another long set of number one country starts with Chris Young. Next on KTWB.
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Kenny Chesney loves to party. I know you do too. Got a party going on downtown Saturday night. You can score some tickets here. I'll get you the keyword next.

0: 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KTWB, Carry On from Kenny Chesney. All right, my name is Tom Mitchell. Listen up here. We got a big party coming up on Saturday, downtown Sioux Falls. At 6th and Main, it is the annual downtown block party. Outdoors, parking lot next to Wiley's. It is a 21 and over affair. Headliner, guy named Nico Moon. 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Now is your opportunity. We'll draw a winner about 2 o'clock. We'll do another set of meet and greet passes and passes to the concert tomorrow. Ryan Kelly will give you the winning keyword for tomorrow at about 9:15. The winning keyword for today, you ready? Here we go. It is connected. 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
16: Partly cloudy skies are going to become mostly cloudy throughout this afternoon, along with the chance for showers returning. Our highs are also expected to be below average near 81, and south winds will be light at 5 to 15 miles per hour. The chance for showers is going to linger into tonight with lows around 62. From the Kelloland Live Doppler HD Storm Center, I'm meteorologist Jalen Borison.

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Happy afternoon. Almost done with the workday. Are you getting married soon? Have you been to a wedding recently? These are trends that are happening now. A lot of people are cool with these. So I'll give you an idea that's better than Etsy next.

0: Big Country, 92.5 KTWB, Bailey Zimmerman with Chevy Silverado. Robert Hawk here, keeping you company this afternoon. Been to any weddings recently? The landscape has actually drastically changed over the last decade or so. As Gen Z is getting married, they're putting new rules in place that actually make a lot more sense. Things like just eloping. There's no drama involved. I recently had a couple friends do that. They just dressed up at the courthouse and then they dipped onto their honeymoon immediately afterwards. You know, just ditch the bridesmaids, ditch the groomsmen. You really don't need that kind of drama. And make everything worth the PTO. Those are all really great ways to think about your wedding day. Other wedding hacks that younger people are also doing is not being a wedding dictator, setting those realistic expectations, not just for themselves, but for everybody involved. Purposefully cringy first dances and making the wedding look expensive without spending a lot of money. My wife and I, we got married for a total of $600. Half of it was for the venue, the other half was for the wedding dress, and it looked like a fairy tale. It was fantastic. I'm all about these wedding choices. I'm also going to add on a personal note, keep it quick. Sure, we're there to see our friends and loved ones, but just the actual wedding ceremony, keep it quick, keep it going. The quicker to the party, the better, every time.
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3: 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You should hear her talking to her mama on the phone. I love it when she raps to

Country 92.5 KTWB. He's making a lot of money doing this one trick. She needs to watch out. I'll tell you more after her latest.

0: Big Country 92.5 KTWB. That is Taylor Swift with her latest called I Knew It, I Knew You, and she might need to watch out. She has the highest grossing concert tour of all time, but Morgan Wallen is right on her heels. His current tour, still the problem. It's on track to make more than $500 million from all 23 shows. If the estimated numbers actually work out in favor, or even better, a new record will be set for his tour being the highest grossing country tour of all time. The only country tour to ever cross the $500 million mark. Now, Morgan Wallen has a little over a week to get those numbers in. His last date is on August 1st. So, sure, he's got a little while to catch up with Taylor Swift's Eras Tour, which raked in $2 billion. But hey, watch out, Taylor. Morgan Wallen's coming for ya. And who knows? Maybe Morgan Wallen will be cool enough to come through Sioux Falls on his next tour. That'd be awesome. Someone who was here last year, though, Rascal Flatts. They're going to be coming up next on KTWB.
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10: Big Country weather.
11: More below average temperatures are in store for this afternoon as highs get to around 81 with south winds at 5 to 15 miles per hour. Our skies will become mostly cloudy and there will also be a chance for some showers. This is going to continue into tonight with a low of 62 degrees. From the Killoland Live Doppler HD Storm Center, I'm meteorologist Jalen Borison.

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All right, so Riley Green eats eggs for breakfast. And I mean like a lot of eggs. He usually eats 2 4 egg omelets and 6 scrambled eggs a day. That's 14 eggs. Plus a side of steak, that's wild. He knows good breakfast eats. Explains why his biceps are

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Ashley McBride is performing at the Event Center Grand Falls Casino and Golf Resort tomorrow night. It's a 21 plus show. So there needs to be 21 or more people going? Oh, age, 21 and older. Got it. Okay, well, it's going to be a great show, and I can help you out with that. Don't worry. There's a pair of tickets with your name on them. Be caller 5. We're going to be playing a game of Ya or Nah, all about Ashley McBride's albums. If you're a big fan of hers, be 605-274-9250. Caller 5 gets to play. We'll talk about her albums. You'll be able to go to the show, kick off the weekend in the best way with live music.

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0: KTWB. Ashley McBride is performing the Event Center Grand Falls Casino and Golf Resort tomorrow night. Getting you hyped with a pair of tickets to go. I'm Robert Hawk, hanging out with Ron from Sioux Falls. Now, have you seen Ashley McBride live in concert?
1: No, sir.
0: Oh, man. What was the last country show you went to?
1: Russell Dickerson.
0: Ooh. Oh, man. I'm sure he puts on a great show.
1: It was down in Sioux City. No, it was in Lake Okoboji.
0: Oh, that's so cool. What was the most memorable part about that show?
1: It was an open-air show. He didn't just stay on the stage. He came out by the people, and that made it really special.
0: That is so cool. I love that, Ron. Well, thanks for sharing that. Well, we do have to play a game of Yeah or Nah, so you can score these Ashley McBride tickets.
2: Oh, yeah?
3: Yeah.
1: Okay.
3: Yes.
2: Oh, you betcha. Yeah.
3: Yeah.
0: So I'm going to list 5 album titles. I need you to tell me if it's by Ashley McBride or not by saying Yeah or Nah.
1: Okay.
0: All right, first round. We got an album titled Girl Going Nowhere.
1: Yeah.
0: That is correct. It's from 2018. It's her first record. Okay, how about the album titled Never Will?
1: That's a yeah, too.
0: That is correct. Yep, that was her album that she released during COVID. Awesome. We got 2 for 2. Let's keep it going. How about the album titled Lindaville?
1: Oh, I know that is.
0: Yes, it is. Yes, it is. That was her 2022 record. How about her album titled The Devil I Know?
1: That sounds like one of hers, too. Yes.
0: Oh, yeah. 2023. And then finally, is the Ashley McBride album titled Wild?
1: Yes.
0: That is correct. That one actually released this year, earlier this year. And with that, we just named every single one of her albums, which also means you scored yourself a pair of tickets. You're going to be seeing her on Friday night.
1: Sounds good. I can't wait.

0: making your own rules with music that's doing the same.
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I feel a little bit responsible, almost like I've accidentally helped too much with Chris and Doc's brain squeeze question. And the last question only lasted 2 days. So I'm not going to give you what the new one is. So you're just going to have to tune in tomorrow morning at 7.

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KTWB. Today's OMG Fun Fact of the Day will have you thinking about this specific animal. You might not know about this, and that's why they're so freaky. I'll tell you about it next. I threw it.

0: Big Country 92.5 KTWB George Burge with Luke Bryan called Ride, Ride, Ride. I'm Robert Hawk. I love birds. I love bird themes. And it's time for your OMG fun fact of the day.
1: You would not believe your eyes.
0: That's right. Owl City. That's the name of this artist, Owl City. And you would not believe your eyes when I tell you owls cannot move theirs. They can't move their eyes because they're not little eyeballs like we have. They are cylinders that are held in place by bones. So because of that, owls have to actually rotate their head up to 270 degrees left and right and 90 degrees up and down. And now you know. That's why they look so freaky whenever they're looking at you. It's in the eyes. Oh, man, you know what they say? The owls are not what they seem.
2: The owls are not what they seem.
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1: Big Country weather.
13: partly cloudy skies are going to become mostly cloudy throughout this afternoon, along with a chance for showers returning. Our highs are also expected to be below average near 81, and south winds will be light at 5 to 15 miles per hour. The chance for showers is going to linger into tonight with lows around 62. From the Keloland Live Doppler HD Storm Center, I'm meteorologist

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That is the latest from Jelly Roll. That is his song called Hands Up. And if you're looking for awesome live events happening, Carly Pierce is here August 1st. Rodney Atkins, Cooper Allen, all at the Sioux Empire Fair.

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0: 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Something a little differently with Hawks highlights this week and next week. We are going through my top four favorite movies of all time and my wife's top four favorite movies of all time. We talked about my number one favorite movie, Toy Story, but last night we watched my second favorite movie ever of all time, Back to the Future. Oh man, I love the entire trilogy. I really do view it all as just one movie, but last night we just watched part one. Back to the Future is a perfectly imperfect movie. There is so much that goes into a time travel movie, but this one, it's just great. When you love Back to the Future, man, you love Back to the Future. It is so good. I've been watching this movie essentially my whole life, and it's just, it's great. I love it. My wife, Dakota, she liked watching this with me as well. Now, Dakota, what are your thoughts on the original Back to the Future?
1: This is a phenomenal movie. It was great the first time I watched it, and it's great the millionth time I watched it. It's fun, it's interesting, and the whole timeline aspect of it, I feel like they keep it pretty intact without any continuity flaws, but I haven't checked too far into that.
0: Well, there's continuity flaws.
1: Wonderful movie. Please go see it. If you haven't, what are you doing?
0: Yeah, for real. 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

0: 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Giving away a $25 gift card to go. Last night, we watched Back to the Future, and I'm here with Mark from Sioux Falls. Now, Mark, have you seen Back to the Future?
1: Yes, I have.
0: Oh, man. What's your favorite part of the movie?
1: I mean, the disappearing body parts is always fun.
0: Oh, yeah. When he's up there playing Johnny B. Goode and his hand starts disappearing.
1: Yep.
0: Oh, I love that part. Yeah, I think one of my favorite quotes in the movie is when Doc goes, 1.21 gigawatts!
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3: 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What the hell is a gigawatt?
0: There's so many great quotes in that movie. I love it. But Mark, you are caller 5, which means you just got yourself a $25 gift card to go to 49th Street Liquor.
1: Perfect. Thank you very much.

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So yesterday I was telling you how Doc told me his dum-dum of the day a little bit early and to not spoil it. And this morning, it was absolutely hilarious. It had me laughing a second time. If you want to know what it was, you can hear it in the KTWB app in case you missed it. But there's a new one your way tomorrow morning at 6:30 and 8:45.

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Let's talk about these conversations happening online. This discourse is really lame, especially when you know that it's already not real life. We got to talk about people who've never read a book in two songs. You never

0: Big Country 92.5 KTWB. That is Stella Lefty with her song Boston. I'm Robert Hawk. The Odyssey is doing great in theaters right now. I have not seen it yet, but I really want to. Elon Musk made a comment about the movie, though. He said, quote, "Before this year ends, Grok Imagine will make a full-length movie of the Odyssey that is historically accurate," end quote. What? What is he talking about? There are also fans online suggesting that Mel Gibson should make an accurate adaptation of the Odyssey. Why? Because he's 100 years old and he was there when it happened or something? Anyways, Christopher Nolan actually retorted about this, talking about the use of AI. He called it a Trojan horse. Nice. He says that everybody knows that the Greeks are inside. AI is like a transparent Trojan horse made of glass, and people can just see right through its lame attempts at art and not even cinema. So what is Elon Musk on about? Like, historically accurate, you know, the Odyssey is a work of fiction, right? Homer made up that story. It's based in real life, but the story is made up. It's like saying you want to remake the movie Fargo to be more historically accurate. It's a work of fiction that takes place in a real city. Jeez, what a moron.
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9: We do have a chance for some rain showers tonight, but very light, like 10th of an inch. Otherwise, by morning, a low of 62. Tomorrow, partly cloudy, pleasant, but cooler than normal, 82. A south breeze, 10 to 15 miles an hour. Still looking hot for the weekend. Saturday, mostly sunny and 96. On Sunday, partly cloudy, breezy, and 98. From the Storm Center, I'm meteorologist Jay Trobeck.

Top Jack in her cherry coat town. 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Yellow dog school bus kicking up red dust.

Country 92.5 KTWB. Julie Andrews is a legend, and Disney Plus is making a documentary about her. She does have an extraordinary career, and Mary Poppins will always remain as my favorite Disney movie. But I really hope they show the science of how she's able to fit everything inside her bag that's bigger on the inside. She's got a

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Country 92.5 KTWB. Today's 515 Funny. Well, have you gone on your summer vacation yet? Planning on going to Hawaii? Let's laugh about this activity next.

0: Big Country 92.5 KTWB. Jason Aldean with the song Don't Tell on Me. It's currently 5:14, 78. Got a lot of clouds in Sioux Falls, but it feels nice. Feels good. So as you're clocked out, driving home, getting ready to wind down for the day or have some dinner, let's laugh with today's 5:15 funny. You're thinking about going on summer vacation, or maybe you just got back. Here's Billy Anderson talking about a very specific activity he can't do on summer vacations.
1: I went to Hawaii on vacation. I'd never been. I went down to the beach, white sand beaches, and you could swim with sea turtles. The government in Hawaii, anywhere that you could swim with sea turtles, has had to put up signs. And those signs read simply, please do not touch or ride the sea turtles. First of all, I had never even considered it till you mentioned it. That seems like a second or third generation sign. Like, I don't know how much better we can phrase it. To some guy arguing with his wife on the beach, like, no, Camille, if God didn't want us to ride them, why'd he build those sweet saddles on their backs? Yeah. Checkmate, I'm gonna be a sea cowboy and you can't stop me this time. We're the only people on Earth that would go down to the beach on vacation, look an endangered animal in the face and go, hey! I'm gonna ride the heck out of you.
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I got a

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Nico Moon is playing the Downtown Block Party 6 in Main on Saturday. Tomorrow, you can win tickets to go. Make sure you listen between 9 a.m. and 2 with Ryan Kelly and Tom Mitchell for that winning keyword. And that winner will be picked by 2.

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0: Big Country 92.5 KTWB Zach Top with his song South of Sanity. I'm Robert Hawk, and I know we're in Sioux Falls, but San Diego Comic-Con begins today. It's everything nerdy, everything geeky, and everything pretty cool is showcased. It's one of the biggest conventions in America. 4 days of it, too. So it goes all the way through the end of Sunday. So if you're listening in the KTWB app in San Diego, let me know what a great time you're having. Things like the upcoming Avengers Doomsday, Looney Tunes, and the Big Bang Theory will all be showcased over the long weekend, plus a slew of artists, celebrities, new comic book reveals. It's all being announced this weekend. I'm looking forward to the intricate look at the PlayStation 5 game Wolverine. We've already been getting a lot of new stuff from its panel that's happening actively right now. So that's cool. I'm very excited for that game, but I won't be there. Something we can look forward to on the more local level, SuperCon. That's our own localized version of it. It's really cool. That happens September 25th through the 27th at the Convention Center. Now that is a great time. I've been the last 2 years. It's super cool. We get some really good celebrities here, great comic artists, and of course, the infamous Mario Kart competition. It is so cool. It is so much fun. Definitely something to look forward to. Just like you can look forward to Gabby Bure, Parmalee, Cody Johnson. They're all going to be coming up next.
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8: With those clouds coming in, we do have a chance of some rain showers tonight, but very light, maybe 10th of an inch type stuff. Our overnight low 62. Then tomorrow, partly cloudy and pleasant. 82 the high with a south breeze 10 to 15 miles an hour. The heat comes in this weekend. Saturday, mostly sunny and 96 with a southwest breeze. Sunday, breezy and 98. From the Storm Center, I'm meteorologist Jay Trobeck.

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1: Big Country 92.5 KTWB. I'm Robert Hawk. Heading out of here for the day. I'll see you tomorrow starting at 2. Julie K keeps you company after 6. You have a great rest of your evening. It's the latest from Cody Johnson now.
2: He's a ranch hand in a pinch, man. 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

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Hi, Julia Kay, your Thursday night. Thanks for being along. We'll hang out here together till 11, okay? This is Ella Langley. More

0: The Country, 92.5 KTWB, Ella Langley, Morgan Wallen. I can't love you anymore. We had another fabulous weather day today. Look, tomorrow's looking good. We're going to warm things back up. You'll want ice cream this weekend. It's going to get hot again. And perfect timing because next Thursday is Miracle Treat Day. 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It's on the way here Thursday. 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

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Next week, Luke Bryan out in Rapid City. New album coming out September 18th. This is on Country, and she knows it. I'm Big

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Dirk Bentley, you know, he had a band called Hot Country Nights. I don't know if he still does or not. It was a parody band of 90s country. It was kind of fun. Kenny Chesney, Carry On.

0: Big Country 92.5, KTWB, Kenny Chesney and Carry On. Hey, we've got more tickets to Nico Moon, who is going to be at the Downtown Block Party Saturday night, 6 in Main, downtown Sioux Falls here. 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
7: Big Country weather.
8: We do have a chance for some rain showers tonight, but very light, like 10th of an inch. Otherwise, by morning, a low of 62. Tomorrow, partly cloudy, pleasant, but cooler than normal, 82. A south breeze, 10 to 15 miles an hour. Still looking hot for the weekend. Saturday, mostly sunny and 96. On Sunday, partly cloudy, breezy and 98. From the Storm Center, I'm meteorologist Jay Trobeck.
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